talk when I drink. 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I only smoke when I drink. 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

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Every bad boy needs a good girl.

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2: Cause I'm having

Let's get the party started. See you at the bar, you was hardly talking. That's when I knew that your heart was scarring. Friends to lovers need a part to star in. Like, wait, babe, let me

Turn if you want to, stare if you want to, but I got to party. I'm up in the party. I'm glad that I got you, and it's alright. You got you a partner.